to production of product and services in the public sector and also in the private sector. So it's an enormous opportunity for new business models, new startups, companies that want to disrupt the establishment. And if you think about it, think about the biggest companies in the world today. That's the Facebook, the Apples, the Nvidia, those guys. They didn't even exist before internet came. And I think AI will have a similar effect going forward. So this is a very exciting time. But I think AI has the potential to help us actually do things in a different way. Help medical services, for example, to have a better analysis of your sickness, take an example. Of course, people need to then also take AI in use. People need to upgrade themselves when it comes to knowledge, because there will be new growth areas and there will be new things coming. As we have seen over the last 100 years, it's just that it's going to happen much, much faster. The other part of this is that the biggest threat with AI, it's our ability to keep the data safe. Discrimination when we use data. That data is being used in a good governance framework. So we just need to follow up the risk with proper governance around it, proper rules around it, proper regulations around it. I think data can help when it comes to a lot of the public sector services that we have today. I think it has an enormous potential in the health industry to better both to advance the medical sector into finding new type of medicine. I think to reduce pollution, to get into a zero carbon, other type of public services, educational, for example, educational service. All countries are struggling a little bit with how should we change our educational system, because the kids now have access to laptops, computers, or to AI. But I think we can benefit out of that, because now a kid in Isam can have the same access to information as someone living in New York. I would have loved to be a young entrepreneur today. Because as I said, this is a major shift with new technology, similar to what few shifts in the past has been. And we see how these major technology shifts are creating completely new business models. I was a young entrepreneur today, I would have been looking at what is it that I am not properly served with? What are the pain points that I have today? Pain points I have today when I'm buying a product, pain points I have today when using public services. I would then look for those pain points. And how can those pain points be taken away with a new service or a new product and using data? So an entrepreneur today doesn't have to invest in billions of billions of baht or dollars. He or she can use AI and a cloud-based model actually to develop new services to a relatively cheap model, and then you can scale it. So I would have been looking for those pain points that current business models or the current services are not fulfilling, and then I would have come with a solution to do something with that. That's where I think there is a power. And then built that entrepreneurial spirit or the company with AI, with consuming data, putting it in the cloud, and then scaling it. I think Thailand has a lot of opportunities here, because you are in the middle of the Southeast Asian countries. You have a population which is very, very digital. I see a lot of skills in Thailand. I see also entrepreneurial spirit. What I'm lacking, it's someone that dare to take the first step to try things out. But Thailand should not be behind some of the other Southeast Asian markets in this respect. There's a big opportunity for Thailand actually to fuel the economy.